0: I know from the public reaction that we've been greatly missed, Simon.
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0: Hello. My name is Hira Singh, and I have my son's birthday today, and I for my son a song for Nusrat Fateh Ali Khan, Mahi Ve Tenu Yaad Kara. 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Nusrat Fateh Ali Khan Sahab. Thank you.
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0: myself, why to write about it now. I want to big up Hours Radio, Large Up Alley. Look, I'm out here, I'm trying to make it work. I got plans with the plans don't work. Look, I ain't got to push or move any work. Got a next show next day, I got to work. So we're going to push this thing until it works. Man, try to push up the inner works. Yeah, I got bare new tracks in the works. Got really thick and find new tracks, I got to work. Look, I ain't got to stress or rest, just work. Too much pressure, my head won't work. Man, to the love, fake love don't work. Yeah, to the love, fake love don't work. 9 to 5, I swear down, that's work. From morning, man, I put in the work. Man, I see man try to tell them work. Like they gon' die, but I'm not work. Big up Ali every time, I was radio.
1: Oh my gosh.
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1: Oh, hi, Awaz FM. It's Fiona Fennell here, a musical director of Delicious Sounds Choir. And we're celebrating our 10th birthday. And at the same time, we're raising money for a fantastic charity in Southampton called CLEAR. So it'd be great to talk to you, Ali. Maybe we can speak at the cafe. Thanks, bye.
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0: Shall we check in what song we got in next? 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
1: Yep.
2: Mira Java.
0: I love listening to this stuff. Like, this is what the radio show does, it's the diversity. Have a little listen to that. Yeah, so that is Chitkaha. The artist is Aditi Singh Sharma. This is 2010 banger, this was. And it's from the film Emotional Atkachar. So there we go. We've got it all going on in the sports studio today.
1: It's all
0: today.
1: Going off, isn't it?
0: Yeah, I just can't get that to stop.
1: It's all going on apart from the adverts.
0: Yeah, exactly. I can't wait for the next one. The next one is the artist called Dr. Zeus.
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10: Hi, my name is Saida Mughal and I am from Slough and I'm listening to Hours FM Southampton and they're playing my songs, which is heard by all over the world, and my relatives in India and Pakistan, they are enjoying it as well. 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
3: अपने कारोबार को कामयाबी की बुलंदियों पर ले जाने के लिए एडवर्टाइज कीजिए आप अपने आवाज एफएम पर लाइव नशरियात के अलावा आवाज सुना जा रहा है इंटरनेट पर दुनिया भर में स्पॉन्सर कीजिए अजान या फिर रंगारंग पंजाबी उर्दू पश्तो या हिंदी प्रोग्राम्स आवाज रेडियो पर और पहुंचाइए दुनिया के कोने कोने में आप अपनी आवाज आवाज एफएम के साथ
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8: 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And we're celebrating our 10th birthday. And at the same time, we're raising money for a fantastic charity in Southampton. 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So it'd be great to talk to you, Ali. Maybe we can speak at the cafe. 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
8: Hello, I can listen the song for Madison, please. My name is Ashfaq. Is Jeevan Bar Saath Nabhayenge Hum Dono. 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
0: 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She's one of the 900 that listens. 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
1: In Britain today, we all know that many, many people are trapped behind the wheel of a car. 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
4: In Britain today, we all know that many, many people are trapped behind the wheel of a car. 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
1: 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My name is Joshua. 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

0: 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So I'm going
1: to... اپنے کاروبار کو کامیابی کی بلندیوں پر لے جانے کے لیے ایڈورٹائز کیجیے آپ اپنے آواز ایف ایم پر لائیو نشریات کے علاوہ آواز سنا جا رہا ہے انٹرنیٹ پر دنیا بھر میں سپانسر کیجیے اذان یا پھر رنگا رنگ پنجابی اردو پشتو یا ہندی پروگرامز آواز ریڈیو پر اور پہنچائیے دنیا کے کونے کونے میں آپ اپنی آواز آواز ایف ایم کے ساتھ
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7: 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They're based in Little Old England.
8: Yep.
7: They do a phone-in, the two-word phone-in. And you're only allowed to say two words on this subject. This week, they mixed up a little bit. They said three words. And do you want to know what the categories were? Your bin day.
8: Right.
7: And your favourite orange thing. Okay. And it had to be three words. What would you say for them three words?
8: For bin day?
7: What's your bin day?
8: Not regular enough.
7: Three words! No, just three. You have to say Tuesday.
8: Oh, right, okay.
7: Yeah, and then your favourite orange thing in two words.
8: Saturday is my bin day.
7: Saturday, and your favourite...
8: No, Friday. Yeah. It's Friday.
7: Oh, yeah, okay, this isn't going too well.
8: No, it's not.
7: Let's start again. Take three. Caller, what's your bin day?
8: Friday.
7: What's your favourite orange thing in two words?
8: Donald Trump.
7: So these are the sort of answers this radio station gets. So my point is... We have this radio station, we have this platform. Well, we can't get one phone call.
8: No, we've had... Who phoned up?
7: Danny. Twice.
8: Yeah, and he didn't even tell us what his favourite orange thing was.

0: 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A was? Or a was?
1: Assalamu alaikum. My name is Deborah. And can you please play something for me and my baba? My name is Usua and my baba name is Amir.

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0: It's Ty and it's Sam, and we're up on the Waz. We're here and we're loving it, and we're thinking about the people. We think about the fans. We think about everybody in the land.
1: Yeah, we're here at a Waz FM. Yeah, we're at a Waz. The presenter come here laying facts, and that's that Asian youth don't have enough opportunity to do what they want in the UK, and that's not right because it's the freedom of land. Can you speak to my man? But I'll speak to your man. Nah, let me speak to you now and let me break this all down.
0: Peace out from Ty and Sam. 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
3: 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I'm from Bournemouth. 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
13: दोस्तों मैं हूं सीमा सरगम मेरा प्रोग्राम आवाज कैरियोकी क्लब सुनना ना भूलिए जो कि हर संडे शाम 6 बजे से 8 बजे तक आवाज एफएम पे ब्रॉडकास्ट किया जाता है इस प्रोग्राम में आप ही की आवाज में गाए हुए कैरियोकी गीत पेश किए जाते हैं अपने गीत भेजने के लिए व्हाट्सएप का ये नंबर जरूर नोट कर लें नंबर है 07784691440 रिमेंबर आवाज कैरियोकी Club every Sunday 6 to 8 p.m.

0: I've still haven't figured out that, so I still can't get to the adverts, so I'm not really sure.
1: We got enough adverts, have we?
0: We're supposed to, but
1: yeah.
0: All I keep hearing is that I just keep getting...
1: Oh, you're still getting that?
0: Still getting that.
1: Still getting the Pakistan pop.
0: This is... Genre...
1: Still getting the Pakistan pop.

0: 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Yeah.
1: my favourite was Jay Ho.
0: Oh,
1: Jay Ho. From Slumdog.
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0: Well, before we get into it, I've got a little chip on my shoulder.
9: Go on, then.
0: So, I listen for this show's purposes, shall we say, research, yep, to a national radio station. They're based in Little Old England.
9: Yep.
0: They do a phone-in, the two-word phone-in. And you're only allowed to say two words on this subject. This week, they mixed up a little bit. They said three words. And do you want to know what the categories were? Your bin day.
9: Right.
0: And your favourite orange thing. Okay. And it had to be three words. What would you say for them three words?
9: What, for bin day?
0: What's your bin day?
9: Not regular enough.
0: Three words! No, just three. You have to say Tuesday.
9: Oh, right, okay.
0: Yeah, and then your favourite orange thing in two words.
9: Saturday is my bin day.
0: Saturday, and your favourite...
9: No, Friday. Yeah. It's Friday.
0: Oh, yeah, okay, this isn't going too well.
9: No, it's not.
0: Let's start again. Take three. Caller, what's your bin day?
9: Friday.
0: What's your favourite orange thing in two words?
9: Donald Trump.
0: So these are the sort of answers this radio station gets. So my point is... We have this radio station, we have this platform. Well, we can't get one phone call.
9: No, we've had... Who phoned up?
0: Danny.
9: Twice.
0: Yeah,
9: and he didn't even tell us what his favourite orange thing was.

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0: Shall we check in what song we got in next? 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
1: Yep.
2: Mira Java.
0: I love listening to this stuff. Like, this is what the radio show does, it's the diversity. Have a little listen to that. Yeah, so that is Chitkaha. The artist is Aditi Singh Sharma. This is 2010. A 2010 banger, this was. And it's from the film Emotional Atkachar. So there we go. We've got it all going on in the sports studio today.
1: It's all going off, isn't it?
0: Yeah, I just can't get that to stop.
1: It's all going on apart from the adverts.
0: Yeah, exactly. I can't wait for the next one. The next one is the artist called Dr. Zeus.
3: अपने कारोबार को कामयाबी की बुलंदियों पर ले जाने के लिए एडवर्टाइज कीजिए आप अपने आवाज एफएम पर लाइव नशरियात के अलावा आवाज सुना जा रहा है इंटरनेट पर दुनिया भर में स्पॉन्सर कीजिए अजान या फिर रंगारंग पंजाबी उर्दू पश्तो या हिंदी प्रोग्राम्स आवाज रेडियो पर और पहुंचाइए दुनिया के कोने कोने में आप अपनी आवाज आवाज एफएम के साथ
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8: Hi, my name is Saida Mughal and I am from Slough and I'm listening to Awaz FM Southampton and they're playing my songs which is heard by all over the world and my relatives in India and Pakistan, they are enjoying it as well. Thank you, Awaz, for giving me the opportunity to sing on this show.

edition of the Southampton and Eastleigh Talking News, covering Southampton, Totten, Romsey, Eastleigh and the Waterside. We are recording on Tuesday, the 12th of May, at our Riverside studio in Mount Pleasant, Southampton. Your readers today are Angela, Amanda and Sally Ann, and Tim is the engineer for this edition, which was compiled by Madeline.

0: The recording can also be heard online from our website, sate.org.uk. Items for the news edition today were selected from the Southampton Daily Echo and the Hampshire Chronicle between the 28th of April and the 11th of May, and are a mix of news, notice board items and entertainment. And we begin with some local success stories.
1: Southampton City Farm wins award for helping young people. A farm tucked away in the middle of one of Southampton's largest housing estates has quietly become a lifeline for hundreds of young people through the magic of working with animals. That work was recognised on April 18th when Southampton City Farm won the Making a Difference with Animals Award at the Elsian Awards. Farm manager Tom Kitcher was also named a rising star for his role in leading the project. Based in Millbrook, the 5-acre site is home to more than 80 rescued animals, from goats and pigs to reptiles and guinea pigs. Beyond animal care, the farm supports children and teenagers who are vulnerable or struggling with their mental health, offering a safe and structured environment to build confidence and well-being. Tom said, "For a lot of our young people and families, this place is a lifeline. We're not just a farm. There's a bit of magic here. Children can go at their own pace, cuddle a goat when they've had a tough week at school, and just feel safe." The farm has been part of the national charity Oasis since 2010, but demand has surged in recent years. Tom said that after the pandemic, more families have turned to outdoor spaces to support emotional well-being. He said people are more conscious of their well-being and outdoor provision has become much more important. Around 420 people now take part in more than 100 activities each week, ranging from toddler sessions to alternative education provision. Young people and adults with learning disabilities are involved in all aspects of the farm, including feeding animals, maintaining enclosures, and growing fruit and vegetables. Tom, who grew up in Millbrook, first came to the farm as a service user himself. Now part of the team, largely drawn from the local community, he said that shared experience helps build trust.
2: A garden celebrating creativity, community and storytelling has won top honours at a national horticultural show. Minstead Trust's A Garden of Many Hands claimed both the Platinum Award and Best Beautiful Border 2026 at the BBC Gardeners World Spring Fair, held in Bewley from May the 1st to the 3rd. Robert, a supported gardener, said, "We had a meeting about the design and I went shopping to get the last of the plants. I'm very happy that we got platinum and it shows that all the hard work pays off." Created by gardeners with learning disabilities and their instructors, the garden was inspired by Fursey Gardens in the New Forest. It featured a thatched fairy house, shuttlecock ferns, hostas and candelabra primulus. Emmy Borbley-Bartis, Day and Community Opportunity Manager at Minstead Trust, said, "Opportunities like this allow the people we support to showcase their talents, build confidence and be recognised for their abilities." Southampton families gather for Sri Lankan Festival. Hundreds have gathered in Southampton to celebrate Sri Lankan culture, heritage and community spirit at a colourful festival marking the traditional Sinhala and Tamil New Year. Sri Lankan Day Southampton took place for the first time this year, held at Oasis Academy Mayfield on Saturday 9th of May. The event featured traditional games, cultural performances, food stalls and live music, as more than 300 people attended the family-friendly celebration. Organisers said the event was designed not only to celebrate Sri Lankan traditions, but also to share them with the wider Southampton community. Madhawa Rawlins, who headed up the organising team, said the festival celebrates the traditional solar new year and the end of the harvest season. There is always a lot of fun and games around this time, and the history of this festival stretches back generations as it is held to mark the end of the harvest for all the farmers and cultivators. He added, in London, Manchester and Liverpool, they always do a big festival, but we noticed Southampton had nothing. We wanted our children to be able to experience our culture just as we did when we grew up. But I also want the people of Southampton to come and experience Sri Lankan culture. Visitors watched dance performances, sampled traditional Sri Lankan food, and took part in games throughout the day, whilst children and families embraced the vibrant atmosphere.
0: A night of music and song has helped raise thousands of pounds in support of community causes. The Mayor of Romsey's charity concert took place at Romsey Abbey on the 18th of April and featured the talents of more than 70 performers, raising funds for the Mayor's Community Fund. Councillor Russell Theron, Mayor of Romsey, said, "It was a magical evening, and I would like to thank all of the performers who took part. Diversity has been at the heart of my mayoral year, and I feel the show epitomised this. On stage, we had singers ranging from 11 to 96 years of age. The concert featured performances from Romsey Voices, the Romsey Youth Choir, Solent Gay Men's Chorus, and the Michaelmash Silver Band. A highlight of the night was the cast of Wild the Musical. Written and performed by students from Embley School, the musical tells the story of Oscar Wilde through the eyes of his wife, Constance. It previously toured the Edinburgh Fringe Festival. The evening ended with a joint performance of One Day Like This by Elbow. Aldi gives toy shopfront to girl whose egg stand was stolen. One of Britain's biggest supermarket chains has put a smile back on the face of four-year-old Maisie Willis. Maisie's world was turned upside down when thieves stole a wooden stand from which she sold freshly laid eggs to friends and neighbours. After taking the stall from the front garden of her Holbury home, they destroyed it and smashed the eggs in the street. Now, Aldi has stepped in and given Maisie her Holbury home. They destroyed it and smashed the eggs in the street. Now,

0: collecting all the eggs, boxing them up and selling them from a wooden stand in our front driveway. She doesn't keep the money for herself. It goes into looking after the chickens. I can't understand why two boys would want to destroy everything. Posting on social media, the family shared images of the damaged stall. Julie Ashfield, Chief Commercial Officer at Aldi UK, said, "We were appalled to hear that Maisie's egg stand had been stolen. We just wanted to help." Maisie said, "I was really upset about my egg stand, but I feel much better now. Thank you, Aldi, for the toy shop front."
1: Southampton Council of Faiths, SCOF, has spoken out following recent stabbings involving members of the Jewish community in northwest London and is set to hold a peace march through Southampton. In a statement, the group said it was profoundly saddened but not surprised by the attacks, describing anti-Semitism and racism as abhorrent to people of goodwill. It warned that such incidents reflect a wider climate in which hatred and lack of respect are increasingly visible. The organisation also raised concerns closer to home, saying some minority communities in Southampton are feeling fearful and marginalised, despite the city's long-standing reputation as a place of refuge for people from around the world. SCOF said this situation must not continue and called for unity across communities. A peace walk has been organised for May 31st, beginning at the Peace Fountain at 12:30 p.m, with residents invited to show solidarity and support for the city's diverse population. A community quiz night has raised £200 to help keep a volunteer-run library open. The fundraiser was held on April 24th at All Saints Church in support of North Baddesley Community Library, which has operated without County Council funding for more than a decade. Organisers said the event was well attended, with guests enjoying the evening and helping to raise vital funds. Joy Clamp, Secretary of North Baddesley Community Library, said, "It is a tribute to the hard work and dedication of volunteers that the library continues to offer a wide range of adult and children's books, which are free to borrow. The library is entirely volunteer-run and depends on community fundraising to cover day-to-day costs and rent." Its next fundraising event will be at North Baddesley Village Day on May 16th, where volunteers will run a stall selling second-hand books, jewellery and a tombola. The library is open Tuesdays from 2 p.m. to 4 p.m. and Wednesdays and Thursdays from 10 a.m. to 12 p.m. and it's inside All Saints Church on Rownham's Road.
2: A Southampton tram has returned to the tracks of Southampton for the first time in 77 years in a landmark moment for the city's transport heritage. Southampton Tram 11 emerged from the Solent Sky Museum workshop and ran on rails at 10:30 a.m. on Saturday the 9th of May as part of the museum's vintage tram celebration, marking the first time a Southampton tram has been seen on tracks in the city since the network was scrapped in 1949. Crowds of visitors, photographers and transport enthusiasts gathered to witness the rare spectacle, while reenactors in period dress, model rail layouts and market stalls recreated the atmosphere of Southampton's tramway heyday. Among the volunteers helping restore Tram 11 were Martin Petch and Angela Smith from the Southampton Tram Project, who had both worked on the project since the 1970s. Angela became the first person to drive a tram in Southampton since 1949 during preparations for the event. She said, "In 1975, this tram had been bought by the council and they planned a restoration job on it, but sadly, it never got off the ground. We came together as a group of volunteers and very gradually we have been restoring it over the last few decades." Angela added, This tram has a very low height roof, and it was designed that way so it could travel under the middle of the

0: Bargate. It's nationally unique in that way. Alan Jones, director of the Solent Sky Museum, said the moment had been decades in the making. He said, "I started Solent Sky 50 years ago and have spent the years saving historic vehicles, all of which have strong ties to the city. Without us, much of our city's amazing history and heritage would be lost over the years. The trams were going to be scrapped, and I said, over my dead body, and we now have three that have been slowly restored over the years."
1: A Hampshire Parish Council has announced plans to commemorate the tree featured in their logo, as the original is set to be felled. Hythe and Dibden Parish Council will be felling the Scots pine tree at Prospect Place, which is featured in the council's logo, after it was declared in permanent decline back in March. The council plan to commemorate the tree in a number of ways, as it will be felled on Thursday, May the 14th. In an announcement on their Facebook page, Hythe and Dibden Parish Council said, "A new tree, New Horizon, a salt-tolerant, flood-tolerant, wind-resistant ulmus, will be planted to replace the long-standing one that is currently there. In an effort to protect the tree's history, we will be using the stump of the current tree to create a sculpture in its memory. As well as this, parts of the tree will be dried out and donated to local organisations, such as Hythe Shed." The council has also asked members of the public to email in any photos they have of the tree from previous years. Councillor Mark Clark, Vice Chair of Hythe and Dibden Parish Council, said that commemorating the tree is important to the council due to its symbolism. He said, "It's a symbol of the parish council. It's on our logo. And it's just really sad, but we must take the arborist's advice." Councillor Clark said there are no plans to change the council's logo after the tree's removal. He said it's a nice reminder of what we had.
2: Planning and development. 9 blocks of student housing could be built in Southampton. One of Southampton's two universities has unveiled plans to tackle the shortage of student housing in the city by providing more than 1,000 bed spaces. The City Council has received an application to replace the Connaught Halls of Residence with 5 blocks of purpose-built student accommodation for more than 800 people. It also includes a proposal to deliver 276 bed spaces by refurbishing historic South Stoneham House and building 4 blocks of housing on neighbouring land. The Wessex Lane scheme has been drawn up by the University of Southampton in conjunction with Aspire Consortium. It is the latest in a series of applications to provide more student accommodation in the city. Concerns about the number of student flats that could spring up were aired at a recent meeting of the City Council's Planning and Rights of Way panel. Simon Rainier, chairman of the City of Southampton Society, said the group was worried about the overprovision of purpose-built student accommodation. However, an application to build 93 studio units on a vacant car park site at Six Dials was given the go-ahead. The number of students attending the University of Southampton is expected to rise by 7,500 over the next 9 years. The university application says the demolition of Stoneham Tower in 2022 and the recent closure of Connaught Halls of Residence has created a net loss of student bed spaces as demand continues to grow across Southampton. It is essential that new student bed spaces come forward. The proposals included within this application provide a vital increase of 1,096 bed spaces at a sustainable location. The application says Connaught Halls of Residence is no longer fit for purpose and would cost too much to upgrade. The university says it must redevelop the site to provide the necessary bed spaces for the increasing student population within Southampton. An MP has spoken out against plans for almost 1,000 new homes at a controversial site. warning the development will have a significant and detrimental impact on residents. Eastleigh MP Liz Jarvis said she remains concerned about the lack of infrastructure to support the proposed housing estate at Velmore Farm off Bournemouth Road, Chandler's Ford. Ms Jarvis said, "Lots of my constituents have contacted me about this issue and I remain concerned about issues including lack of infrastructure as well as the impact on the local community." The MP criticised the scheme for failing to include adequate investment in essential services and added, "New housing developments should always include plans to invest in local roads, schools and GP surgeries. Without these essential capacity improvements, any development here will have a significant and detrimental impact on residents in the existing neighbourhoods of Chandler's Ford and Valley Park. House builder Waits wants to build the new homes alongside land for a school, employment and community uses, green space, plus supporting infrastructure including play areas and allotments. The site is close to environmentally sensitive land, including Hutt Wood and The Rough, both designated as sites of importance for nature conservation. Parts of these woodlands are protected by tree preservation orders. It is also near flood-prone Templar's Way. The NHS in Hampshire has warned 1,000 new homes will put pressure on GP surgeries in the area. The site was first earmarked for 1,070 homes in Test Valley Borough Council's draft local plan in 2024, promoting hundreds of objections from residents.
1: Shirley High Street businesses say they are being pushed to the brink after weeks of destructive emergency waterworks, as Southern Water confirmed it will consider compensation claims from traders hit by lost income. The scale of the disruption has now prompted intervention from Southampton Test MP Satvia Kaur, who has written to Southern Water demanding urgent answers and support for struggling traders. In her letter, Ms Kaur said she was deeply concerned about the impact of the works, which have been ongoing for more than a month with no clear end initially in sight. She warned that businesses are reporting a severe drop in footfall due to restricted access and prolonged disruption. Ms Kaur called for urgent clarification on what support is being offered, including whether compensation will be available, how disruption is being minimised and when the works will be completed. In response, Southern Water apologised and confirmed the scale of the repairs. A spokesperson said, "We are sorry for the ongoing disruption caused by works on Shirley High Street. Unfortunately, due to the nature of the works, we are having to replace an entire 91-metre section of pipe to reduce the risk of future failures." The spokesperson added, "Our teams are working 7 days a week to finish the work as quickly as possible, with completion expected in mid-July. We have written to customers, businesses and stakeholders in the area and will continue to keep them updated as works progress." Southern Water confirmed it would consider claims for compensation for loss of profit from businesses directly affected by works that it carried out on Shirley High Street.
0: Law and order. A convicted armed robber is back behind bars after stealing charity tins and staff tips from pubs and other buildings across Hampshire. William Campbell, whose victims included the Southampton branch of the Royal British Legion, also committed a spate of shoplifting offences during a 17-month crime spree. Appearing at Southampton Magistrates Court, the 40-year-old thief was jailed for 16 weeks after admitting almost 20 offences. He had earlier been arrested after serving part of an 11-year jail sentence handed down in 2018 for robbing a co-op store in Eastleigh. Workers had been preparing to cash up when they were confronted by Campbell, who was wearing a gas mask and brandishing a 6-inch knife. Martin Booth, prosecuting, told Southampton Crown Court it must have been a terrifying experience. Campbell made off with £5,500 but was caught by armed police and all the cash was recovered. After being released on licence, he breached the conditions attached to his freedom and was arrested in March 2026. During his subsequent appearance at the magistrates' court, he pleaded guilty to 19 counts of theft. Campbell, of no fixed address, targeted the Style Inn at Shirley Road, Southampton, on February the 23rd in 2026. Landlady Clara Shipp said he stole two charity tins containing donations for the Friends of St James's Park and money raised for the upkeep of the pub's defibrillator. While my back was turned, he used his cigarette lighter to burn through the ropes securing the tins to the bar. I was furious when I discovered what he'd done, and so were my customers. Commenting on the theft from the Royal British Legion, a spokesperson for the charity said, "This loss will deprive those in the service and ex-service community and their families of much-needed assistance and support from the RBL." Campbell's one-man crime wave began on October the 27th in 2024 when he targeted a shop in Fareham. On November the 4th in 2025, he stole a charity tin from the Royal British Legion in Southampton. 3 days later, he carried out a similar theft at Highfield News, snatching cash raised for an animal charity. Campbell also stole charity tins from the Belmore Tavern at Hill Lane, Southampton, and staff tips from the Raven and Bine pub in Carlton Place.
1: And now it seems a famous bear is being targeted. A Paddington bear statue has returned to its home in the heart of Southampton. It is back in Guildhall Square, where it was previously removed after the bench the statue sits on was targeted by vandals. The statue had been temporarily stored at the Go Southampton offices whilst its bench was restored thanks to funding from BB Merchants. Stephen Mannion, Executive Director of Go Southampton, said, "It's great to see Paddington Bear back in the heart of the city, bringing joy to passers-by. He has become one of the city centre's gems ever since he settled to tuck into his signature sandwich outside West Quay in 2024. The statue is one of 23 installed across the UK as part of a nationwide trail celebrating the release of Paddington in Peru. Neil Philbrook, Group Chief Executive of BB Merchant Services, said, "I was saddened to hear of the vandalism to the bench, but rather than comment about how dreadful it was, as locally based global employer, I wanted to offer tangible help. PCSO Jimmy Noyce, who is leading the investigation, said, "The Paddington bench was a much loved feature in our community, and seeing it vandalised was hugely disheartening for many people. Our investigation into the damage remains ongoing." Paddington Bear statue targeted by vandals again. The Paddington Bear statue was taken by vandals and later found dumped in a Southampton park. Police officers were alerted on May the 3rd after the statue was reported missing from its bench in Guildhall Square. Following inquiries, Paddington was fortunately located at East Park. A spokesperson for Southampton Police said, "Thankfully, Paddington was found in one piece, and he certainly needed a marmalade sandwich after his ordeal." The spokesperson added, "While we know Paddington is a much-loved character, and this may raise a smile, damage to public property is a serious offence. The statue brings joy to residents, visitors, families and businesses in the city centre. and it is disappointing to see him targeted again so soon after recent repairs. Police say inquiries are ongoing and officers are reviewing CCTV. The spokesperson added, "Please look after Paddington. He is a bear of very good standing in our city."
2: Police are investigating after several windows at a high-end garage were smashed using a sledgehammer. Officers were called to Parham Drive in Eastleigh at around 8:55 a.m. on Thursday, April 30th, following reports that multiple windows at a garage had been damaged using a sledgehammer. Images from the scene show boarded-up windows and visible damage to the front of the unit. A police spokesperson said the incident, which is under investigation, is reported to have occurred at approximately 8:55 a.m. on Thursday, April 30th. The affected garage is Brookspeed Automotive, which has operated for almost 30 years, specialising in servicing and performance tuning for brands such as Porsche, McLaren and Audi.
1: A Labour Party volunteer was left shaking after she said she was falsely called a paedophile and assaulted while working outside a polling station. Imelda Byrne was working as a teller outside the polling station in Elam Christian Centre on Park Road on May the 7th, when she said two men attempted to put her under a citizen's arrest. One man grabbed her shoulders while both shouted abuse at her. Imelda said, "The rules are that tellers have to be identified, so I was wearing a rosette that identified my party. The two guys started saying things like, 'You shouldn't be here. You're canvassing. You're breaking the law.'" Imelda said that they had mistaken her for a canvasser and would not listen when she tried to explain that she is allowed to be outside the polling station. A teller is a party volunteer who waits outside polling stations to collect voters' poll numbers so parties can check whether their supporters have voted. Imelda added, "I tried to explain what I was doing, but they were so sure of their misinformation. There was a lot of verbal abuse. They were calling me a paedophile, and then one of the guys assaulted me trying to perform a citizen's arrest." The incident has been condemned by Southampton party leaders across the spectrum. The police arrived after they were contacted by staff at the polling station. A spokesperson for Hampshire Police said, "We were called just after 9 a.m. to reports of an assault outside of a building on Park Road. It was reported that two men had been shouting and acting in a hostile manner towards a woman. Inquiries are ongoing to establish what happened and identify who may have been involved."
2: Notice board. The Open Site Hampshire monthly information hub sessions are held at venues across the county. 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For the Southampton Macular Society, please phone 0300 3030 111 if you require any advice or information. Do you have a friend or relative in University Hospital Southampton or Princess Anne Hospital? Every evening, Hospital Radio has a record request programme, so you can send a message and request a record for a patient. Just call 023 8078 5151 and provide the patient's name, the ward they are on, your choice of music and a message, together with your name and the day that you would like the request to be played. The Friends of Romsey Abbey hold bi-monthly coffee mornings, welcoming both members and non-members. The coffee mornings usually take place in the town hall from 10 a.m. to 11:30 a.m. These social events have coffee, biscuits, raffles and friendly chatter. Costing £2, these gatherings raise nearly £200. After deducting expenses, the remaining funds support Abbey operations. Check the Romsey Abbey website for updates.
0: Health. Plans have been unveiled for a major new medical research hub in Southampton. The University of Southampton's 100 million Institute for Medical Innovation, which will be known as the IMI, will be based at Southampton General Hospital. It aims to bring together researchers, medics, engineers and computer scientists to develop faster and more effective medical solutions. Professor Paul Elkington, director of the IMI, said the IMI will get life-changing treatments to patients faster. We know families are waiting, and while technology is advancing at pace, medical science must keep up. He added, Southampton is perfectly placed to make this happen. At the heart of a major hospital, this purpose-built research centre will bring scientists, doctors, engineers and data experts together under one roof. Working side by side and using the latest technologies, they will accelerate discovery from lab to patients. The university has launched a £50 million fundraising campaign to support the project. The IMI will also focus on training the next generation of medical researchers and delivering advances in areas such as cancer, dementia, and sight loss. David French, Chief Executive of University Hospital Southampton, said the IMI building demonstrates the strength of partnership between our organisations and a shared commitment to research excellence. The IMI is where innovation will flourish, and it's exciting to see the plans now taking shape. The IMI will be located at the junction of Coxford Road and Tremona Road, opposite the Princess Anne Hospital. A planning application is set to be submitted later this year, with the centre expected to be fully operational by 2030.
1: The NHS Trust, which runs Southampton General Hospital, needs to make £81 million of savings to break even this year. University Hospital Southampton NHS Foundation Trust, UHS, ended the last financial year with a £45 million deficit. This black hole was despite making almost 500 job cuts on the way to achieving around £90 million of savings against a £110 million target. UHS leaders are aiming to balance the books in 2026-2027, but will need to complete a further £81 million of cost improvements to do so. Chief Operating Officer Andy Hyatt said, while workforce controls will remain in place, including not replacing some vacant posts, there are no more plans for a trust-wide redundancy scheme. Mr. Hyatt said, alongside working within a model that better aligns the work we do to the funding we receive, our organisation will be focused on real transformation, redesigning pathways, improving productivity, and reducing duplication and inefficiencies using digital technology. A report to the Trust's Council of Governors said the organisation faced several unplanned pressures last year, in addition to the number of medically fit patients occupying beds and rising mental health patient demand. The major fire, which destroyed the endoscopy facilities and lowered ward capacity, had also caused significant disruption. The report said, hence, the £110 million saving target could not be achieved at the level and pace required.
0: Education. Solent University students have delivered live coverage of this year's Hampshire Senior Cup Finals. The students of Southampton Solent University streamed the men's and women's final matches from AFC Totten Snows Stadium, reaching thousands of football fans unable to attend in person. Working together with the Hampshire FA, students from MA Sports Broadcast Journalism, BA Sports Journalism, and BA Television Production gained hands-on experience in a professional broadcast environment. Will Cope, Deputy Dean of the School of Creative Industries, said, "Providing students with real-world opportunities like this is central to our teaching philosophy." Basingstoke Town FC won the men's final 2-0 against Sholing, while Saints Women's under-21s defeated Bournemouth Sports Ladies 3-0 in the women's final. The matches are part of the university's wider effort to give students industry experience before graduation. BSc Sport and Exercise Therapy students from Solent University delivered professional sports therapy support to runners at the London Marathon on Sunday, April the 26th, and the Southampton Marathon on May the 3rd. Based in the Race Village at Guild Square, Southampton, on Marathon Day, the students offered free massage and therapy treatments to hundreds of participants before and after the race, focusing on muscle soreness, injury prevention and recovery. Dr. Lindsay Northeast, course lead for sports and exercise therapy at Solent University, said, "Being part of such a major event allows our students to gain invaluable professional experience while helping runners perform at their best and recover safely." Just a week prior, students travelled to London to assist runners in the post-race recovery zones at the London Marathon, supervised by Dr. Northeast and Tasha Fernell. They used their clinical training to help reduce soreness, promote recovery, and ensure participants left the finish area in better condition. The programme reflects Solent University's wider role as a civic institution, supporting community engagement and well-being through direct involvement in regional events. Solent University's BSc Sport and Exercise Therapy course is accredited by the Society of Sports Therapists, ensuring students meet industry standards.
1: A volunteering trip has helped transform classrooms and build lasting bonds. After returning from a week-long journey to Kenya, 29 students from Lift New Forest said their work in two Kenyan schools had left a lasting impact on both themselves and the communities they served. The trip, organised by African Adventures Foundation, saw students build and paint furniture, lay concrete and tile a classroom. By the end of the week, they had made 22 new chairs and developed a close relationship with the students they taught and played with, all aged between 18 months and 7 years old. Kelly Pratt, trip lead and inclusion manager at Lift New Forest, said, "This was an unforgettable and genuinely life-changing experience for everyone involved. Our students showed kindness, resilience, patience and compassion throughout, fully embracing every challenge and every opportunity to make a difference. The group also delivered 16 suitcases filled with donated educational supplies, clothing and food. Beyond volunteering, students explored Kenyan culture through a safari, visits to the Great Rift Valley and Thompson Falls, and time at a giraffe sanctuary. The trip concluded with a celebration alongside the African Adventures team. Rob Falder, principal of Lift New Forest, said, "This experience will stay with our students for life. It gave them a real insight into different ways of life and the challenges faced by communities in the region, while also showing the impact that small acts of support and teamwork can have when people come together." The school thanked Aeropark for its support through a charity golf day, which raised more than £12,000 to help fund the project, including feeding and sanitation programmes. Thanks were also extended to parents for collecting donations and to ExxonMobil for providing supplies such as pencil cases, bags, safety goggles and gloves used during the trip.
2: Romsey school staff have completed a 50-kilometre walk to raise money for young carers. 10 staff members started the journey at 5:30 a.m. on Saturday, May 2nd, from Calshot, and finished in Fordingbridge by sunset. The walk, which took nearly 13 hours, was organised by PE teacher Jack Francis. Mr. Francis has previously organised various school trips and fundraising events, including the Three Peaks Challenge, raising £2,000 for Romsey Young Carers in 2025. The staff endured heavy rain and blisters, but were pleased with their accomplishments. Romsey Young Carers, an independent charity, supports more than 160 young carers in the Southern Test Valley area. These young carers take on practical tasks like household chores and medication reminders, while some providing emotional support that can impact their schooling and social lives. The charity offers clubs, outings, residential trips and one-to-one support for young carers. Parents have described the charity as invaluable for their children's well-being, allowing them to relax and feel understood. Romsey Young Carers relies entirely on grants and donations. Knightwood Primary School in Eastleigh hosted a visit from Southern Waters, FOG, that's Fats, Oils and Grease, and Unflushables team during a morning assembly teaching pupils about the dangers of flushing wet wipes and pouring fats down the drain. As part of the session, students viewed a fatberg cast in resin, which was donated to Southern Water by the National Poo Museum on the Isle of Wight. Tara Kennard, class teacher and outdoor learning lead, said, "Our Year R children were so engaged with the talk, and the staff spoke highly about how relevant and easy the advice given to the children was." Matt Collins, FOG and Unflushables manager at Southern Water, said, "We're taking this fatberg on tour as part of our school's programme. It's the perfect example to show students why we shouldn't put wet wipes down toilets and fats, oils and grease down the sink." Southern Water clears around 30,000 blockages every year, with 66% classed as preventable.
0: Local government. Navigator Quarter development will boost employment in Eastleigh. A major development that will bring new business facilities and create jobs in Eastleigh Town Centre had been given the go-ahead by borough councillors. The agreed plans for Navigator Quarter, an 84-acre site adjacent to Southampton Airport, will create up to 92,000 square metres of high-quality business space, supporting as many as 3,000 jobs and delivering significant investment in local infrastructure and sustainable transport. The site is a special economic zone within the Solent Freeport that offers tax and customs incentives to help drive investment and create new jobs. At an April meeting of the Eastleigh Local Area Committee, councillors gave the green light to infrastructure works, including a new access road and utilities that will pave the way for the phased delivery of the wider site. Located close to the M27, the development will deliver funding for a range of transport improvements, including upgrades to Wide Lane Bridge, Spitfire Roundabout and Wide Lane Roundabout, alongside new pedestrian and cycle links, micro-mobility hubs and support for enhanced bus services. Strong environmental protections are core to the project, including habitat creation, a commitment to biodiversity net gain and sustainable drainage systems to safeguard the nearby River Itchen. All buildings will be required to meet BREEAM excellent standards. The scheme is seen as playing a key role in supporting the borough's long-term economic growth.
1: Council leaders have pledged to stand firmly on the side of Southampton residents to tackle rogue landlords. Local authorities are being given beefed-up powers through the Renters' Right Act to enforce laws around private rental sector housing. This includes an ability to dish out financial penalties to landlords who break the rules. The fines can be up to £7,000 for initial and less serious compliance failings, rising to £40,000 for repeated, serious or persistent issues. Andy Frampton, councillor responsible for housing, said civil penalty notices would be used to intervene decisively where standards fall short and residents are put at risk. Councillor Frampton said, for many residents, a private rented home is not a temporary stopgap. It is where people raise their families, recover their health, or try to build stability in their lives. And when that home is poorly managed, unsafe or neglected, the consequences are not abstract. They affect people's physical health, their mental well-being and their sense of security. Labour Cabinet members approved updated private sector housing and civil penalty notice policies at a meeting on Tuesday, April the 28th. The decision came just days before reforms under the Renters' Rights Acts were to come into force on Friday, the 1st of May. The new legislation reforms include scrapping no-fault evictions, banning fixed-term tenancies and bidding wars, and limiting rent increases to once a year. Councillor Frampton said the new policies provided assurance the council would use its powers with purpose, protect residents and raise standards across the private rented sector. He added, the use of the civil penalty notice is a powerful tool. It allows the council to act quickly, deter repeat poor practice and reinvest resources back into improving housing conditions rather than relying solely on lengthy prosecution routes.
2: Southampton introduces 24-hour bus passes for disabled residents. Disabled residents in Southampton will soon be able to use their bus passes at any time of day, following a decision by councillors to remove time restrictions. The change means passes will be valid 24 hours a day, 7 days a week, within the city, going beyond the national scheme, which guarantees free travel only from 9:30 a.m. on weekdays. Claire Dutt from Southampton, who has fibromyalgia, ME and chronic fatigue, said restricted travel times has made it difficult to attend appointments and maintain independence. She said it's going to be such a relief for many people and less stressful in so many ways. Councillor Alex Winning, leader of the council and cabinet member for transport, said the decision would remove artificial barriers. He said this is the right thing to do and it will make a real difference to people's lives. Disabled people shouldn't face artificial barriers about when they can travel. Councillor Marie Finn, Cabinet Member for Adults, Social Care and Public Health, said, The move recognises that many disabled residents rely on buses as their primary and sometimes only form of transport, and that restricted travel times can unfairly limit access to employment, education and vital services.
1: Children have named Southampton's waste lorries. School children are helping drive a greener future by naming a fleet of food waste trucks. The vehicles in Southampton will hit the streets with colourful names like Chompy Wompy and Nomatron 3000, chosen through a city-wide competition aimed at promoting recycling and sustainability among young people. The fun and eco-friendly titles will be displayed on the vehicles as they travel through Southampton collecting food waste. The Lord Mayor of Southampton, Councillor James Bailey, said, "It has been an absolute delight to see such creativity, but the real success of this project goes beyond the naming. Our waste collection teams have been out in schools speaking to children about the importance of food waste recycling, and it's been brilliant to see those conversations turning into lifelong habits." He added, "By getting the children involved in the naming process, I think we are giving them a real sense of ownership over our city's green future." The winning names and their creators are Chompy Wompy by Marley Jones from St John's Primary School, Binderella by Izzy Hutcher from Tanners Brook Primary School, Bin Appetit by Athenia Victoria Samson Kayabyab from Canes Hill Primary School, Fred, Food Recycling Eating Device by Esme Lucas from Mansbridge Primary School, Nomatron 3000 by Freddie Grove from Fremantle Academy, Foodie Trudy by Josephine Pearl Tennant from Swathling Primary School. The competition sparked enthusiasm across schools, with children submitting ideas ranging from puns to environmentally themed names. Kate Brosnan, head teacher at Mansbridge Primary School, said, "The competition created such a buzz in school. It was a brilliant way to get children thinking about food waste and recycling in a way that felt fun and meaningful. Seeing their ideas brought to life on a real truck has given them a genuine sense of pride and excitement about looking after the environment." Entertainment. Romsey Abbey. Concert. Heavenly Harmony. Bournemouth Bach Choir and Orchestra. Saturday the 13th of June, 7:30 p.m. Concert. Brahms German Requiem. Romsey Choral Society. Saturday the 4th of July, 7:30 p.m. Lunchtime recitals. Ben Tanner, organ, 23rd of June. James Kirby, piano, 30th of June. The Concord Club. 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Sunday the 14th of June, 7 p.m. OC Bisa, Saturday 20th of June, 9 p.m. John Maddox Jazzmen, Sunday 21st of June, 2 p.m. The Mayflower. Kiss of the Spider Woman, audio described performance, Friday the 5th of June, 7:45 p.m. Oklahoma, 8th to the 11th of July. Contact details. 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
2: And that completes this edition of the Southampton Area Talking Echo and Eastleigh Talking News. If you wish to comment or contribute, phone 023 8033 3343. But for now, it's time to say goodbye from the readers Sally Ann, Angela, and myself, Amanda, and sound engineer Tim. Thank you for listening.

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1: Today, we all know that many, many people are trapped behind the wheel of a car. 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
1: Good morning, good morning, good morning, and welcome to the show. It's the Awaz FM Community Radio. This is Café Awaz with me, your host Ellie, here with you until 11 o'clock. A very good morning to you guys. If you have just joined us, welcome to the show. Do get in touch. As always, the number, I cannot stress it enough, as always, the number is 023-81-980072. That's 023-81-980072. You can WhatsApp the studio on 07784-691-440. That's 07784-691-440. It's the Awaz FM Community Radio. This is Café Awaz, and I have a jam-packed show for you today. As always, I hope you guys enjoy the shows on Café Awaz. Do give me some feedback as well. It's always good to have your feedback. But anyway, let's start the show, and let's kickstart with this beautiful track, and then I'll be right back after this. Don't go away. More great music coming up.

I thought I'd start with that one. What is mobile number? And I don't know what the mobile number is, but the WhatsApp number is 077-846-91-440. That's 077-846-91-440. And the studio number, as always, 077-8198-0072. That's 077-846-91-440 is the WhatsApp number. I'll get it right. And the studio number is 023-8198-0072. You can actually give us a call on WhatsApp if you're listening from anywhere around the country, not local, or if you are listening to us abroad, then do give us a call on the WhatsApp. Even just record a message, send it through, and I'll play it out on air as well. Awaz FM Community Radio, this is Cafe Awaz with me, your host Ali, here with you until 11 o'clock. A very good morning to you guys. If you have just joined us, welcome to the show. 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Awaz FM Community Radio, this is Cafe Awaz with me, your host Ali, here with you until 11 o'clock. Let's take you to the next track, and I've got some really, really brilliant tracks for you today, and I'm going to give you another beautiful track now. Here we go, and I'll see you straight back after this. Don't go away.

A real, real classic there. It's the Wild Bank Community Radio. This is Cafe Wild with me, your host Ali, here with you until 11 o'clock. A very good morning to you guys. If you have just joined us, welcome to the show. As always, the number is 023-819-80072 for your dedications, your requests, your shout-outs, and of course, for your loved ones' songs, if you want to dedicate a song to your loved ones. If you have a blast from the past that you would love to listen to, then the blast from the past is coming up around about 10:30, and if you want to dedicate a special song for your blast from the past, then do get in touch. 023-819-80072. That's 023-819-80072. If not, then I have a very special blast from the past which I've dug out today, and it's gonna take us back to 1981. It's one of my favorite songs, and it's a Pakistani track that I got for you today. So if you've got a blast from the past that you want to listen to yourself, listen for yourself, then do get in touch at 023

01987 1980072, or I will give you this magical track, which is from the 1981 movie from Pakistan, and I'll tell you more about that later. Awazaman Community Radio, this is Cafe Awaz with me, your host Ali, here with you until 11 o'clock. A very good morning to you guys if you have just joined us. Let's take you to the next track, and this one is another new one that I came across, and I hope you guys are going to love this one. It's called Swagi Chudiyan. Here we go.

Brilliant track. I love that one. It's from the movie called The Bole Junior, but it's a brilliant track. If you enjoy that, do let me know. 023-81-98-0072. That's 023-81-98-0072. Or you can WhatsApp the studio on 077-846-91-440. It's the Wild Open Community Radio. This is Cafe Wild with me, your host, Ali, here with you until 11 o'clock. A very good morning to you guys. If you have just joined us, welcome to the show. Get in touch and let me know what is your thoughts for today's blast from the past. If not, then I've got a very nice blast from the past for you. It's all the way from 1981. Wild Open Community Radio. This is Cafe Wild with me, your host Ali, here with you until 11 o'clock. A very good morning to you guys. If you have just joined us, welcome to the show. Let's take you to the next track, and I've got another classic for you here. And who remembers Bombay Vikings and his brilliant, brilliant track, which absolutely went viral? And I think you guys are going to love this one as well. It's Bombay Vikings with Wajali Wajali. Here we go. Don't go away. More great music coming up after this. Here we go.

Love that song. It's one of the classics that we've had, all-time classics, and I think it's still going pretty strong. And now that's Bombay Vikings with Wojali. I hope you guys enjoyed that one. It's a Wild FM Community Radio. This is Cafe Wild with me, your host Ali, here with you until 11 o'clock. A very good morning to you guys. If you have just joined us, welcome to the show. Get in touch with me here in the studio on 0238198072. That's 0238198072. Now, you know, on Cafe Wild, I like to play you all the latest hits that I can find scouring the internet, and also sometimes you know, just the odd, sometimes you find a real classic which you think, I love this track, it reminds you of some of the golden oldie tracks, but also it reminds it has a new beat to it, so it's like an oldie track but with a new beat, and it works really well. And I thought this one was one of those types of tracks, and it reminded me of a Malkatrana Madam Noor Jahan song, but it's been remixed and it's got new beats to it, and I think Sukhbir, who's the singer on this one, has done it a brilliant track, a brilliant job. So it's a golden oldie stroke, a newish type, not so new, but it's a brilliant track. Have a listen to this and tell me what you think. 0238198072 is the number, or you can WhatsApp the studio on 07784691440. It's the Wild FM Community Radio. This is Cafe Wild. Let's take you to the next track, and this one is Soda Kara Kara. Here we go.

did that one remind you of a couple of tracks that was from the past? It certainly did remind me of a couple of tracks that I've heard before. Anyway, I hope you guys enjoyed that track. It was Soda Karakara. I hope you guys enjoyed that. 0238198072 is the number, that, or you can WhatsApp me on 0778461440. It's Awaaz of Community Radio. This is Cafe Awaaz with me, your host Ali, here with you until 11 o'clock. A very good morning to you guys. If you have just joined us, welcome to the show. Okay, guys, time now for the blast from the past, and today's blast from the past is taking us back to 1981, and 1981 is taking us back to from the Pakistani movie called Amanat. Some brilliant tracks in that one. I don't know if you've seen the movie, but it had some brilliant tracks in there, and this one was one of those brilliant tracks, and I hope you guys enjoyed this one. It is a really, really scenty type song, but it is nonetheless a brilliant track. Enjoy this track, and I'll see you straight back after this.

from the 1981 movie Amana, the Pakistani movie there. I hope you guys enjoyed that. It brings back a lot of memories for me as well, and I really, really did enjoy that movie as well. It's a very sentimental type movie and a very sentimental type song. Hope you guys enjoyed that. It's the Awaz FM Community Radio. This is Cafe Awaz with me, your host Ali, here with you until 11 o'clock. A very good morning to you guys. If you have just joined us, welcome to the show. Get in touch with me as usual. The number 023-81-98-072, 023-81-98-072, or you can WhatsApp the studio on 077-84-691-440. It's Awaz FM Community Radio. This is Cafe Awaz with me, your host Ali, and I'm here with you until 11 o'clock. Right, let's take you to the next track. And we always thought that, you know, some of the great singers of the past in the 80s, 90s, the zeros and, you know, the tens and whatnot, that they've gone quiet for a while, but then they come back and they come back with something really good. This one has been requested so many times here on Awaz, and I think you guys are going to love this as well. For all of you guys who have got children and you listen to the song Baby Shark, well, here's the Pakistani version of Baby Shark. Well, it's not about Baby Shark, but it's Begum Shaka. And here we go. Bralal Haka on the lyrics with Begum Shaka Gardi.

Absolutely love that track. It's brilliant. Begum Shakardi. I couldn't send it to my wife. It's a Wazza Bank Community Radio. This is Cafe Wazza with me, your host, Ali, here with you until 11 o'clock. A very good morning to you guys. If you have just joined us, welcome to the show. Get in touch with me here in the studio on 023-81-98-0072. That's 023-81-98-0072. Or you can WhatsApp the studio on 077-84-691-440. Right, another new track that's come out recently is by Aliza Fur and Gulbrana, and this one, I love this one. It's a Pashto song, Aliza Fur doing a Pashto song, and yeah, I have learned the lyrics to this, you know, and but I still can't sing it properly. I think Aliza Fur does it more justice than I do. So here we go with Aliza Fur's brand new track, Lakhta Pakshawar. I think that's how you say it. But anyway, here we go. Aliza Fur on the lyrics, and enjoy this track, and I'll see you straight back after this.

is up first there with his brand new track of for Peshawar and in Pashto. I hope you guys enjoy that track. It's Awaz of Pen Community Radio. This is Cafe Awaz with me, your host Ali, here with you until 11 o'clock. And for all the Pashto people out there listening in this morning, give me a track that you would like me to play, which is sort of upbeat and good for the morning show. And I will play it. I will play it. And don't forget, we also have a dedicated Pashto show every Mondays from 7 till 8 p.m. So, and we are looking for a Pashto presenter. So if you speak Pashto and you know your Pashto music, then do get in touch with us here in the studio on 023-81-980072. That's 023-81-980072. Or you can WhatsApp the studio on 07784-691-440. Awaz FM Community Radio, this is Cafe Awaz with me, your host Ali, here with you until 11 o'clock. Let's take you to the next track. And this is RDB with Mets and Tricks featuring their track. A little bit of a classic here, but it's a brilliant one. It's called Ajamai. And let's take you to the next track. And I'll see you straight back after this. Don't go away. More great music coming up.

0: Myths and Tricks there on the lyrics with RDB. Hope you guys enjoy that track. It's Awaza from Community Radio. This is Cafe Awaza with me, your host Ali, here with you until 11 o'clock. It's almost time for me to say bye-bye, but I'm going to try and squeeze in as many more tracks as I can for you guys this morning. It's Awaza from Community Radio. Do get in touch at 023-8198-0072. That's 023-8198-0072. Or you can WhatsApp the studio on 077-8469-1440. Let me take you to the next track. One of my favorites, this one. And I love the video to this one as well. I don't know if you guys have seen the video, but I love the video to this. Enjoy this track, and I'll see you straight back after this and try and get some more tracks in. And let's take you to this next track. It's Kantalaga.
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0: love that track. You can never get tired of that one. It's the Waza Band Community Radio. This is Cafe Waza. Sadly, guys, it is time for me to say goodbye to you guys. Hope you guys have enjoyed today's show. And I'm going to love you and leave you with this last track, which is one of my favorites from recent years. I think it tells a lot about friendship and about community, getting community together. And I think you're going to love this track. I certainly do. And it's all about a friendship and getting together between communities. So enjoy this track, and I'm going to love you and leave you with Gwandane Gwandane. Until next time, take care. Bye-bye. Enjoy the rest of your day and look after yourself.
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7: Hind Muslim Sikh Isai, sabki khidmat mein karta hoon salaam. 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
1: Josh Simons has officially vacated the Commons under the procedure required to quit as an MP. He announced last week he was standing down as the Makerfield MP, paving the way for Andy Burnham's attempt to return to Westminster. Sir Keir Starmer says he will support Labour's candidates in the Makerfield by-election 100%. Meanwhile, the Prime Minister will fight on without setting a timetable for his departure. Well, they're the words of David Lammy, one of his most loyal cabinet allies. A number of figures are now positioning themselves as Sir Keir's replacement, but Conservative Matt Vickers says none of the contenders have the answers.
2: It's the Labour Party. Having Andy Burnham at the helm, having Wes Streeting at the helm will not make a difference. The reality is they arrived in office without any sort of plan about how they're going to take on the challenges facing the country. And the consequences are there for all to see.
1: And a Cambridge uni student's broken the world record for the longest time spinning a fidget spinner on one finger. James Gull made his own to achieve the record, spinning it for over 30 minutes. That's the latest from Radio News Herb. I'm Tanita Sims.
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6: Gaane sune and sune. 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
1: That many, many people are trapped behind the wheel of a car. 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
1: All around the world, there are people falling in love. All you've got to do is stand back and realize, is this really?

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1: Andy Burnham says the Makerfield contest will be no ordinary by-election.
2: I believe the by-election is very necessary. In my view, the time has come for a much bigger debate about how politics needs to change if it is to work properly for the north of England.
1: In a speech at an investment summit in Leeds, the Greater Manchester Mayor says people are losing faith in politics and big changes are needed to change the way the country is being run. It comes as Josh Simons has officially resigned as the MP for Makerfield, paving the way for Andy Burnham's attempt to return to Westminster. Sir Keir Starmer says he will support Labour's candidates 100%. One in seven train services will be axed on Avanti West Coast's busiest routes. It's following a government request to reduce spending. And stars have been showing off the gnomes they've decorated for charity. It comes as celebrities and royals get a sneak preview of this year's Chelsea Flower Show. That's the latest from Radio News Hub. I'm Tanita Sims.
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4: I'm Ravi Sagu, and a very warm welcome to the Bhangra Bat. In this conversation series, we're celebrating the pioneers of British Bhangra alongside the music that has influenced our homegrown British Asian artists and the music they create and produce today. 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Join me for an hour of Bhangra Bat with singer and actress Rami Sandhu. Before we speak to Rami, this is her with Mumsy Stranger on Korean.

0: Very warm welcome to Rami, who joins us on the Bhangra Bat today. Rami, Jiyanu, as they say in Punjabi.
1: Yes, Sasrikal, how are you?
0: I'm very well. So nice to have you with us.
1: Thank you so much for having me.
0: No, not at all. Rami, like myself, Glasgow is your hometown, and lots of British Asian generations from the 70s onwards have grown up with Bhangra music at home. What's your earliest memories of being exposed to Bhangra and hearing Bhangra music?
1: Actually, to be honest, I was exposed to Bhangra music from a very, very young age because my dad is from Punjab. So he literally brought the full tradition with him to the UK. And as we were growing up, like 3-4 years old, we were listening to Punjabi music constantly. And my dad and mum were obviously involved in a Bhangra group as well in Scotland. So yeah, so we've always been involved around Bhangra music since a very, very young age. And it's actually because of my parents, for sure.
0: You obviously had a bit of an influence there of not only listening to sort of Punjabi and Bhangra music, but also performance as well. So what led you into singing and performing then? Was it through your parents?
1: Yeah, my parents are, to be honest, the good thing is my parents always pushed me into a lot of things, you know, like singing, acting, dancing, and it's all Punjabi stuff as well, you know. And then they realized we actually loved performing on the stage. We loved the attention. We loved the people being around us, supporting us. And yeah, it kind of all started from there, really. And it was like from a talent show in Scotland. My mom's like, just go and sing a song. It was like a very, very simple song. It was Twinkle, Twinkle, Little Star. We were so nervous to go on stage. It was in front of hundreds of people. And I think we were like 5 years old at that age. And we won the competition as well. And then from there, we just had the confidence. And we, you know, as we're younger, we always have much more confidence as well. Like, I don't know where from, but the confidence as we're young kids, it's insane. So yeah, ever since then, we just absolutely love performing. And it's got a big hand in my parents for definitely pushing us and pushing us towards the traditional side of the culture and stuff like that as well.
0: Were you involved in dance groups, etc.?
1: Yes, we were in, my mom ran our dance group, Punjabi Number One, which was like the number one dance group in Scotland, and we won so many awards. We performed at the BBC live show for the charity show as well, and SECC, the Wembley. So yeah, we literally toured all over UK with our dance group, and we absolutely loved it as well, you know. And I also taught younger children Bhangra as well, to introduce them to the traditional side of the culture and stuff.
0: Let's spin it way back to your debut album, which takes us back to, what, 2005? And that's when you started your professional recording career. Tell me more about the album Dilmild and how it all kicked off for you.
1: Yeah, so before the album, my dad used to make us learn Punjabi songs, and so did my mum as well. I feel like my first language was Punjabi, to be honest, which is quite funny. But yeah, we always learned Punjabi songs from a very young age, as my Chacha Ji Malkit Singh, when he used to perform on stages, we used to go there, we used to watch him perform, and we used to also sing with him when he used to sing Tutik Tutik Tutia. So we just loved, the whole Punjabi culture. It was something new to us as well as children, and it was something different. So we always like learned Punjabi songs. We learned Punjabi, went to Punjabi school. And then my dad had connections in India. So we ended up meeting Atul Sharma Ji, a very, very known music director in Punjab, who heard our vocals, and he was very keen to work with us as well. Like, he's seen the talent we had at a very, very young age. And we had Shamshir Sandhu Ji writing the songs as well for us.
0: When you say us, obviously you...
1: Oh, me and my brother.
0: Yes, Manmeet, yeah.
1: Yeah.
0: And tell me more about the album, because from what I remember listening to it and listening to it recently, a very kind of traditional Punjabi folk Bhangra feel to the album. What was the reaction you know, back here in the UK and even in India?
1: It was actually really good because we even shot two videos out in India as well. And that was our first experience. I think we were 10 years old shooting our proper music videos. So it was quite an experience from a very young age. And obviously back in the days, there wasn't much social media going on. So when the song came out, it was on TV, and everyone used to watch TV back in the days. There was no social media involved at all. So everyone knew about the song, and we had a lot of support. And right after the album was released, we did a lot of shows across UK. And I just remember that whole buzz that I was going through, traveling here, there, and also balancing like school as well. So it was quite an experience.
0: What were the kind of early and other Bhangra influences around you at this point? You know, who did you take inspiration from?
1: To be honest, I took inspiration from Malkit Singh, my Chacha Ji. He's a true legend. And also Miss Pooja at that time as well. I was a huge fan of Miss Pooja. And yeah, there's many singers, Hansraj Hans. Yeah, there's quite a lot back in the days.
0: Some big hitters.
1: Yeah, even Jazzy B as well. Like, I just loved him performing, singing. He's very iconic, you know, his style and swag, the way he used to carry himself. And it was great.
0: I think you defined that perfectly. Swag for Jazzy B. Rami, let's spin back to your debut album with your brother, Munmeet. This is from the album Dil Mil, recorded with your brother, and it's Jart Ludhianeda.

0: You're listening to the Bungarabat with myself, Ravi Sagu. I'm joined today on the show with actress and Punjabi singer Ramit Sandhu. Ramit, tell me more about the recording process, the creative process. How does it all work for you? Writing, composition, production. You work with so many artists in the mix, which we'll get onto. There's a lot going on there. How does that process work for you?
1: Actually, a lot has happened since the last 4 or 5 years. Like, it first all kicked off when I got signed in UK with the Stranger Family, Mumsy Stranger Production. And from there, I felt like it kicked off for me. As you guys know, Kuriya was also released. Being was also released with this music label as well. And I started getting my name out there. And also social media was also a part of the game as well. So I was kept up to date with that, doing radio interviews all the time, performing like every single weekend. And it's been good though, because I used to balance a lot of things at that age. I was also crowned as Miss India Scotland, and I had to travel to South America for the pageant as well. So I'm not a person who just does one thing. I do a lot of things at once. I don't know, I find it quite challenging, and I get a buzz from it, which is quite weird, but yeah.
0: Do you write your own songs as well? And are you there with Mumsy in the studio helping production?
1: Yeah, so and to be honest, when I'm in studio, I absolutely love it. Like, sometimes we're there in studio for hours and I actually don't even realize the time, but it is where we get creative as artists. Like, this is how we get creative. We get in studio, we play a beat, we start throwing some lyrics here and there until we get something that actually fits the beat. And then if we don't like the beat, then we change the beat and then we start again. We throw the lyrics here and there. And then, you know, it takes time. Like, everyone just thinks, oh, make a song. It's just like that overnight. It's not like that at all, though. Like, when you're working in studio, you have so many ideas. And Mumsy was great to work with. He was so, he's very talented. He had so many ideas. So we gelled well really together and working on our projects and stuff. And I used to partly write my songs. Like, for example, Kuriya was written by me in English, and then my dad translated it for me in Punjabi.
0: That's quite a task. I like your style there.
1: Yeah.
0: Rami, you're signed to the biggest YouTube channel in the world, namely T-Series, which is also the biggest label in India. How did this relationship come about? And actually, in fact, you're only one of the very few British Bhangra artists to have actually moved over to India as well. So, you know, India is obviously massive for you.
1: Yeah, to be honest, it all started off when I released my song Kuriya. I had like the really, I had a superstar tweeting me on Twitter, Honey Singh, and he supported my song Kuriya, and that's how T-Series got to know about my song. And then from there, they asked me to come to India. I went over with my mom. We went to the T-Series office and we literally thought it was a dream, because obviously like they're like the biggest Indian music label in the world. And they have all the top Bollywood A-lister actors and singers and everything, you know. So for me, I was like, wow, this feels amazing. And yeah, so I got signed with them for a few years. We had our Talli Ho Gaya song, which came out. And then Kar Deha also came out with them as well, which was amazing. We had a really good response with that.
0: Are you constantly in the T-Series studio, or are you sort of going in between different projects?
1: Yeah, now I'm going in between different projects. Now I'm working independently at the moment. So I'm doing songs here and there. As you've probably seen, my latest cover song was with Honey Singh's artist, Singh Star, which was a Zara Zara song. So I like to work here and there. I want to keep working with different people. So it's good. I really enjoy it.
0: And over

0: Over the years, you've evolved your traditional Bhangra sound and you've combined it with mainstream Western pop influences, dance influences. What are some of the challenges of combining these kind of genres together?
1: To be honest, like I always wanted to do Punjabi. I don't know what it was. I think from a very young age, I always wanted to do Punjabi. And then I listened to a lot of urban music, like the music side of things. I mean, you know, when you go to school, you want to listen to urban music, you want to fit in. So I thought, okay, let me just combine it together. Because at that time, like, I didn't hear anyone doing it. I was like one of the first to be releasing Kuriya with the kind of urban style of music with the Punjabi lyrics and stuff in the UK. So yeah, I really enjoy mixing that always. And if you notice in all my songs, I've always had that fusion there.
0: And how have the audiences reacted to that?
1: I mean, they reacted really well. I think the first song was Being. So they were trying to like adjust with it slowly. But with the response, I was really happy. Everyone loved it. And from there, I just started like repeating and just keep doing the urban Punjabi kind of music. Sticking to the same genre.
0: Rami, you've already mentioned Bhangra royalty, legend. He's in the Guinness Book of Records. And he happens to be your chacha, one Mulkeet Singh, MBE. And
1: yes.
0: You've already thrown forward to a wee tale that you used to do some backing vocals. Can you tell us more about this?
1: To be honest, he helped us in studio. When we were recording our album, he actually helped us for one of the songs. So we actually went to the studio in Birmingham. And he was helping us record in studio, like he was guiding us. Because obviously as young kids, like recording, like performing live on a stage is completely different to recording a song in studio. Because you have to go with the exact timing, the exact feeling as well. So it's very different, you know, like everyone says anyone become a singer. But when you get into studio, it's a completely different ball game. But yeah, working with him is amazing. It was like, wow.
0: Is he quite strict in the studio?
1: Yeah, I mean, he was quite strict with us, yeah. But I think we've always had it quite strict, and I think that's the best way to go about it, to be honest. Otherwise, we'd be slacking.
0: And you've also performed on stage with Mulkeet Singh then?
1: Yes, we did a few times when he was on tour in the UK. So yeah, that was quite an experience when we were kids, actually, when we were like really young. During the album release, yeah.
0: We're going to play an absolute bona fide Bhangra classic from your chacha, Mulkeet Singh. Let's hear a little something from The Family Connection.

0: That was Malkeet Singh with Tutik Tutik Tutiyan, and the connection, of course, to Ramit Sandhu, that Malkeet Singh is her chacha. What a chacha to have, quite a famous chacha. I'm rather envious.
1: I mean, to be honest, with me and my brother, like after we got the help from him during the album time, we really wanted to do things ourselves and not rely on him. Because, you know, we wanted to stand on our own two feet as well and see how the industry would, see how the industry is, you know. You know, the good thing is, like, we had the best teacher teaching us, and obviously our parents had a big role in this. And we also wanted to look at the industry ourselves and go through the struggles and everything ourselves as well to stand stronger as well. And we did go, like, I mean, personally talking about myself, I've been through a lot of struggles. Like, one minute my song was out, next minute, you know, like, you're doing so many shows as that. And then you wait till you release your next song and it does okay. And then you don't get that same response. It hurts you, you know. And it's not even that, like certain people in the industry, they just don't want to support you. So it's been very difficult, especially as a female as well in this industry. And traveling to India and getting to know the people there, they're completely different to us people in the UK. So adjusting to all of that, it's been quite difficult. There's a lot of competition out there as well, but competition's good. I always say there's always room for everyone. But people always think it's, oh, she's enjoying herself so much, this, that, she's doing a lot, but there's a lot of struggle behind it as well, for sure.
0: Yeah, they don't see the hard work behind all this, do they?
1: Yeah.
0: And Rami, you've crossed into Punjabi and Bollywood cinema as an actress.
1: Yeah.
0: What's this experience been like for you? Any plans for playback singing in films?
1: So acting I've always been very, very fond of. And I also studied acting performance at the Royal Conservatoire in Scotland as well. This movie came about, I was giving an audition and I got the role. And my first movie was a Punjabi movie, which is currently showing on Netflix. And it was with Hardy Sandhu. I'm sure you guys know Hardy Sandhu.
0: Yeah.
1: Very well. The superstar.
0: Just a wee bit.
1: Yes. Mm-hmm. Oh, he was in that movie 83, the recent Bollywood one, which came out with the cricket one. Anyway, so I was working with him, which was amazing. He was very good to work with, very professional. And then my next movie was alongside Saif Ali Khan, which was just crazy. Like, I couldn't believe it when my casting director told me I got the role. I was like, what? Jawani Jaani Waan, yeah. And acting alongside Saif Ali Khan, like, all my scenes were with him. I was like, what? I literally used to watch him in the movies as I was growing up. And then next minute, I'm like, acting with him in, like, all my scenes. So that was crazy.
0: Are you pinching yourself? You know, like, you're from Glasgow, you're from Scotland, and all of a sudden you've got Saif Ali Khan in front of you. Even you just tell me that story, I'm getting, like, goosebumps. That's really crazy, and in the best way possible. But before we hear more about the film Jaani Jaani Waan, let's actually spin back to the soundtrack to that very film. And one of your favourite singers, Jazzy B, which you've mentioned on the show today,
1: He's
0: actually on the soundtrack, and we're going to play the opener. It's called Galla Kardiyan with the vocals of Jazzy B.

0: You're listening to The Bungalow Bath with myself, Ravi Sagu. We're in conversation with singer and actress Rami Sandhu, and we just heard Galla Kardi from the soundtrack to Jaane Jaane Man, which starred, obviously, Saif Ali Khan, and which Rami had a role in. And that track by, well, one of our favourite Bhangra singers of all time, Jazzy B, alongside vocal talents of Jyota Tangirl, also produced by Mumsy Stranger, who's no stranger to Rami's work as well, as they've done a fair bit of work over the years as well.
1: Yeah.
0: Now, well before you starred in Bollywood, Rami, your acting career actually started out pretty early doors. Tell me more about that.
1: So in terms of acting, I had my first debut acting in UK. And it happened quite randomly. It was for a CBBC show. It was actually my brother that got called for the audition. And I thought, okay, I'll just go along, you know. And then they looked at me, they were like, you know, you would actually fit in one of our most primary roles. And I was like, oh, I don't know. My mom was like, go for it. So my mom was with us as well. And my mom's like, just go for it, just give your best. She was like my biggest support. And she's like, give your best and like, you never know. So I gave my audition that day and they really, really liked me. And I got casted for one of the TV shows on CBBC when I was like 14, 15 years old. And that was called Half Moon Investigations. So that was like my debut in acting. And we were shooting that for like 1 or 2 years. And I used to get like tutoring done on set. Like I wasn't even going to school much either at that age. We were getting taught whilst we were not like shooting scenes. We were in like a separate room, getting a separate teacher to teach us like schooling as well at the same time. So that was my first time. And then after that, I really, really enjoyed acting. I thought, you know what, like if I'm good at this, if I've got talent in this as well, let's study about it. Let's learn more about it. So I studied acting and performance, did a lot of theatre work as well. And when it came to this movie in Bollywood, before that, I went to India for my music. And since I've been in India, I thought I'd do a few auditions as well into Bollywood acting side of films and TV commercials. So I started off by doing TV commercials with Tiger Shroff. I did one with Preeti Sanon as well. And then I auditioned for a movie, and that was Jaane Jaane Man, which was alongside Saif Ali Khan. And I got the role. And I was like, wow. But to build up that, I learned my Hindi. I didn't know Hindi at all. To get the perfect dialect right as well. So I did a lot of Hindi classes for at least 3-4 months. I was focusing on that first before I gave my auditions, because I thought giving auditions is easy, you know, but getting that right Hindi dialect and standing out, being a girl from UK, was really, really important for me. So I made sure I learned it, became the best version of myself, and then I threw myself for auditions.
0: I'm almost tempted to ask my next question in Hindi, but I'll leave this in Scots, right? So how do they react, you know, in Bollywood to Scots last turning up, you know, in Film City on set? What's the reaction been like? You've worked with Saif Ali Khan, massive, massive Bollywood star, in Jaane Jaane Man. I mean, yeah, what's the reaction like when this wee Scots lass comes on board?
1: You know what it is? Since I've been in India, like I've really mellowed my accent down because they just don't seem to understand the Scottish accent at all. Like, this is probably one of the reasons I made effort to learn Hindi as well. So I thought, if they don't understand by me saying one sentence, and the next time I repeat it, I say it in Hindi, and they're like, ah, yeah, yeah, yeah. That's what she said. Yeah, yeah, yeah. So it's that the Scottish accent they find really hard to understand. So I mellow it right down, like, even if I'm talking right now, like, I don't think my accent's that strong. But maybe because I'm speaking to you right now, my accent's become a bit stronger.
0: Listen, I'm just back from London and I need to tail it down for the Londoners, never mind, you know, an international audience, you know. Tell me more about the film, though. So what was it like being on set with Saif Ali Khan and, you know, Jaane Jaane Man, big film from 2020, you know, tell me more about it. And also, is there anything else in the pipeline within Bollywood?
1: Yeah, okay, so working with Saif Ali Khan, so when I went on set on the first day, we were shooting in London. So when I went on set on the first day, my first scene was with Saif Ali Khan, and actually all my scenes were with Saif Ali Khan, and so the first shot was with him, and it was a very intimate scene, and I was like so nervous. I was like, oh my god, why does the first shot have to be an intimate scene with Saif Ali Khan? Why the first shot, you know, like I'm just meeting him for the first time now. But he was so professional, he was amazing. He made me feel so comfortable. And we had a little chat beforehand, like on set. He's like, don't worry, this is acting and you'll be getting through this really fast. It's going to be really good for you, this, that. And he made me feel so comfortable. And we learned a lot. We were practicing our scenes before they like said action and everything. So it was great working with him. Learned a lot.
0: And how's the film been received?
1: It's been, oh, so it released last year and it was out in cinemas for the first 1 month and then it went into lockdown. So the first 1 month, they made a lot of money, which was really good. It did really, really well because it's a very different storyline. It's about a father and a daughter. So it's not the typical, you know, Bollywood romance and the music, this, that. It was a different story. And I did really well. A lot of people connected to it as well. And but this is the shame because of the lockdown. But the movie is streaming on Amazon right now, which is really, really good.
0: And Rami, despite the lockdown, you've still managed to keep yourself busy recording music, shooting videos to music, including this one, which you recorded in 2020, your cover of Photo.

0: That was Photo by my guest today, Ramit Sandhu, here on the Bhangra Bat, singing in Punjabi there. And Ramit, do you have perhaps any plans to sing in more sort of Hindi Bollywood style of songs?
1: Yeah, so the Zara Zara song, which I did, that was actually in Hindi. And I've been also learning Hindi for the past year now. And yeah, like, to be honest, I had no idea. I didn't know how to speak Hindi at all. And yeah, I learned Hindi. I made effort. I had a Hindi teacher in India as well. So yeah.
0: Fantastic. I was going to spin out with a couple of Hindi lines, but I thought I better not.
1: Boliye.
0: Boliye. Hamari Hindi aisi vaisi hai. I'm a Punjabi speaker. Once I watch a couple of old school Bollywood films, my Hindi can kick in, no problem, you know. Especially if it's a dialogue from Sholay, you know.
1: Uh-huh.
0: Rami, tell me, how is it living and working in India? And what's the schedule like between music, acting? I'm trying to just encapsulate a day in the life or a week in the life of Ramit Sandhu as a music artist and as an actress based out in India.
1: To be honest, when I'm in India, my schedule is completely different. Like, I wake up very early, and usually I don't really wake up early, but I wake up early. I have my singing teacher, my Guruji, that comes in for 2 hours in the morning, and we do riyaz most mornings. And then I go to the gym, I work out. And then I always like to make content for Instagram as well. So I do a lot of work for Instagram and Josh currently as well. So I actually keep myself really busy. And then I usually get into studio really and start being creative there and spend most of my evenings there usually when I do go to studio.
0: Now, Rami, you've touched upon this briefly. You're one of the very few British Bhangra singers. And over the years, you know, when you think of sort of British female Bhangra singers, very few come to mind. Mona Singh, mm-hmm. Sarika Gill, and see, to be honest with you, just yourself. Why is there such a lack of female British Bhangra singers?
1: I think because, when I was in UK, I felt support. It was definitely support there. But it came to a stage where I just felt like the male singers were getting a lot more support than female singers. You know, and it's very, very unfortunate, but that's what it was before I moved to India. And I think then they realized a lot of female singers have did really, really well in India. Like, you have Sunanda Sharma, you have Spooja, you have Kanika Kapoor is also doing well. There's a lot of female singers in India which actually do well. And for example, the biggest female singer is Neha Kakkar currently, and she's literally taking over, you know. And in UK, you can't really say that. Like, we have the male singers which are taking over right now. It's very unfortunate, but it is what it is.
0: Rami, focusing on your recent music, one of your brilliant songs and one of my favourites is Tali Hogi, and that was produced by Dr. Zeus, which featured Curtis Young. It's got over 5 million streams on YouTube. Tell me, how did this collaboration come about, working with Dr. Dre's son and Dr. Zeus, an absolute legend of a music producer in the Bhangra industry?
1: Yeah, I always wanted to work with Dr. Zeus, to be honest, from a very young age. Like, I literally grew up listening to his music, and he obviously creates a lot of hit songs. And I met him during my film shoot, actually, because he did a song in our first movie, the Punjabi movie that I did. So we got connected there, and I sang for him. Like, I literally auditioned. I was like, please hear me out. Like, I've always wanted to work with you. And then he's like, yeah, sure, go for it. And then I sung, and then he absolutely loved the song that I had. And he said, let's work together. And then I was like, wow, this is crazy. And then things actually worked out there with Dr. Zeus. And I told him, I said, look, with our song, like, I definitely want a rapper in the song. And then one day I was listening to Dr. Dre, like, just randomly listening to Dr. Dre. And I thought, oh my God, he's actually got a son. I wonder what his son is doing. Is he into music? Is he not into music? And I went on Twitter and I found him there. And then I messaged him. And then luckily I actually got a message back. You know, and then from there we connected. I connected Dr. Zeus with Curtis as well. And it was just so unreal for me because obviously working with one of my favorite music producers and working with Dr. Dre's son in one project was just crazy. Like, I loved every moment of it. And he flew all the way to UK as well for the video shoot. So it was such an amazing experience. And we used to talk on Zoom most nights to get, like, you know, work together on the song and stuff like that. So me and Zeus used to be in a studio together, and we used to connect with Curtis in LA.
0: So what's Curtis Young like in the studio? Is he down to earth? Is he quite chilled out?
1: Oh, he's amazing in studio, Curtis is. Very chilled out. And the funny thing is, he actually looks exactly like his dad. And his vocals are so good as well. You know, when he was recording, he just gets the flow right. You know, he has his own style of the way he raps and stuff like that. It was quite cool to watch. I was watching it live. It was fun.
0: Let's go to that very track. This is Ramit Sandhu, Dr. Zeus, Curtis Young with Dali Hoagie.
2: Yeah. Yeah. Curtis Young, Young in the UK. Ramit, Zeus worldwide on the beat. International, worldwide.

0: You're listening to The Bungalow Bat with myself, Ravi Sagu. Joining us today on the show is singer and actress Rami Sandhu. Rami, tell me more about being on tour, UK, Dubai, India. Where are you going? What are the crowds like? What kind of concerts are you playing out to?
1: To be honest, no one can catch me right now. I swear to God, I'm literally all over the place. To be honest, the only reason I've been traveling so much recently is because of the COVID situation. So when I was in India, like, there's not much work going on in India, as we can all see. There's a lot of restrictions, and even currently right now in Mumbai, there's a curfew as well. So work is kind of slow there. I mean, I have a few songs ready. I'm ready to shoot the videos. The only thing that's stopping us is the COVID restrictions right now. And currently I'm in Dubai, and I shot a music video in Dubai with Singstar. So been working here and there, really.
0: Rami, over the last few years, the music industry has really changed in terms of reaching out to audiences, streaming, social media, music videos, they all combine. And your music videos, you know, they're very high-end production, attract millions and millions of views. How involved are you in the planning of these videos, the shooting? You know, there's a lot of work that goes on behind, you know, these videos.
1: There's actually a lot of work going on. And, you know, I'm involved from A to Z, literally. Like, I have a vision of how I want my song. Like, as soon as I start writing it, I picture everything. You know, who's going to be on it, who's going to do the music, what kind of video we're going to shoot as well. Like, I'm literally involved from A to Z, even like with T-Series as well. Like, I told them I want to meet the director. I want to talk to him. I want to plan out the storyline and everything the way I want it to be, because I've always had a vision, you know, and I think that's the beauty of an artist when they showcase it in their music.
0: In terms of writing music, how big an influence then has your dad been in your career? Because you've co-wrote some songs with him. You've obviously mentioned that, you know, you've written songs in English and he translates them for you. Has there been times in your career where you've both just, you know, got your writing pads out, scribing pens out, and wrote music together?
1: Yeah, for sure. Like, my dad has been my biggest support in my music career. Like, he writes all my songs. And the only song he probably didn't write was the Tali Ho Gaya one. Apart from the other songs, my dad has written, and it feels great. And you know, it's so funny when we work together. He makes the lyrics so traditional, and I'm like, Dad, I don't understand what this is. Like, I'm not like an older person singing like really, really traditional lyrics. I said, you need to mellow it completely down, you know? And then he's like, okay, like, and we literally work together. Like, I write it in English of like how I want the lyrics to be. And then he just translates it in Punjabi. But he is the main guy who gets the idea of the song and stuff like that. So credit goes to him there.
0: And both your father and your mum have been really supportive of your music and your acting career as well, yeah?
1: Yeah, 100% my mum. My mum is my day one, for sure. My mum is my biggest support.
0: Rami, we're going to play a song that you actually wrote with your father as well, called Gardiha. Lead us into that track. What memories does this song hold for you?
1: Gardiha. It was literally, actually, my dad had this song written, and with Gardiha, we added some English lyrics to it as well. But the song is actually a very old traditional song that my dad wrote years ago. And then I wanted to re-release it, like, not re-release it, I wanted to release it and add the urban kind of music to it, you know, like a revamp to what he had years ago. So yeah, it was, I love it. And the Gardiha song is literally me, literally asking a guy out, really, isn't it?
0: Well, I'm just going to play the record now. This is Rami Sandhu and Gardiha.

0: There's one for your dating profile, Gardeha by Rami Sandhu, here on the Bungarabat with myself, Ravi Sagu, in conversation with the one and only Rami Sandhu. Rami, we kicked off the show with a track that you did with Mumsy Stranger called Guriya. Tell me, what's the focus and direction of your music now? What traditional Bungara elements do you still try to keep to within your music?
1: So my next song, which is we're actually waiting to shoot the video in India. It's a very traditional folk song, which my dad wrote. And you know, like the Bolia?
0: Yeah, yeah.
1: So it's literally Bolia with urban music, which I've not heard anyone. Actually, I've heard a few artists singing that. The A-listers, like Miss Pooja has done it. Lembur Hussain Puri has done it. So literally this song, it's very traditional. We even kept the lyrics very traditional as well. And it's actually one of my favorite songs, and it's not even released yet, but I'm so excited to shoot the video for it. And I can't wait to let you guys hear that one as well.
0: Is that really important for you, keeping that balance of folk, Bhangra, and obviously new Western elements of, you know, dance music to urban music to hip-hop, R&B?
1: I mean, to be honest, I enjoy singing that kind of genre, but I'm open to do any kind of style, to be honest. Like, I've did a few cover songs which are very mellowed down and slow and acoustic and stuff like that, you know?
0: And Rami, in your opinion, where is UK Bhangra these days? It was once the powerhouse for international markets. Do you see any emerging new talent, or is the talent all focused and based in India now?
1: I think it's mainly focused in India, unfortunately.
0: Rami, taking it back to the music that you grew up with in the UK, Bhangra-wise, what were some of the British Bhangra artists that had a major influence on you growing up?
1: It has to be Juggy D, H. Tammy, like they're great performers as well. Oh, Jazzy B. I know he's not born in the UK, but he was based in UK. So I would actually say Jazzy B, 100%.
0: Can you tell us what kind of new projects you're working on at the moment, and what's the next level that you want to achieve with your music?
1: So I've got a few songs ready, and we're planning to shoot in India in the next coming months once the COVID restrictions obviously lift. And yeah, I'm literally just working on music there. I've also been shooting in Saudi Arabia as well recently on a huge tourist campaign as well. So I'm doing a little bit of acting here and there as well as the music.
0: Looking back over your career, you know, thus far, what's that one track that you really hold close to your heart?
1: Dalli Ho Gaya.
0: And why is that?
1: Just because I had Dr. Ray Sun on it as well. That was just amazing.
0: Any
1: for
0: plans
1: me.
0: For any other big collaborations?
1: Yes, for sure. But I can't mention right now. But yeah, definitely.
0: We will be keeping our eyes glimmed on your Insta profile. Don't you worry.
1: Thank you.
0: We're going to play out with one of your more recent tracks with Singsta. Tell me, how did Zahra Zahra come about?
1: Zara Zara, that literally came about. So actually, Singsta reached out to me. He's like, do you want to sing this song? It's a cover song, of course, we were just revamping it. And so if you've obviously heard the original, it's very like back in the days with the old-fashioned music. So with this song, we revamped it and added the kind of beat to it, which is much more updated version of Zara Zara. And he wanted me to be a part of it as well. So I recorded it in Dubai, and we also shot the video in Dubai as well.
0: And what's Singsta like to work with?
1: He's very professional. He's a great artist, very talented himself. And he works with Honey Singh as well, so it's great. I've seen him perform with Honey Singh as well. They're a great team, very talented.
0: Rami, we're actually going to play out with that track today on the show. Thank you for joining us on the Bhangra Bat today.
1: Thank you so much for having me. It's been great, and wish you all the best. I will definitely catch up once I'm in Scotland.
0: Really looking forward to that. Let's play out with Rami Sandhu, Singsta and Zara Zara. The Bhangra Bat is presented by me, Ravi Sagu, and is a Demas production, supported by the Audio Content Fund.

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2: This is a national and international news today, Monday, 18th of May, read by Shahid Mirza. First, the headlines. Hindu order rounds India. Court declares another medieval mosque a temple. Iran says talks ongoing through Pakistan. It responds to US proposal. UK companies linked to payments for small boat crossings, BBC finds. Waste carrier licenses to be tightened as part of illegal dumping. Tube strike set to go ahead after failed talks. Rai, first Englishman to win US PGA Championship since 1919. Early intervention and tougher action against parents to tackle youth crime. And other details. The mosque in the Bodshala complex, a protected monument of archaeological importance, is out of bounds now for Muslims in Dar. The Madhya Pradesh High Court hearing a petition claiming a temple predated the mosque at the site ruled on Friday that the medieval complex is a temple dedicated to a Hindu goddess. On Sunday, the 13th, 14th century monument was awash in saffron flags associated with Hindutva, the far-right Hindu supremacist movement, as young men danced to religious tunes, filming the rituals on their phones. Local activists installed a temporary idol of the goddess as Hindu worshippers gathered in large numbers amid heavy police deployment.
3: Foreign Ministry spokesperson says talks are ongoing with the US through Pakistan as the mediator. Iran has submitted its latest proposal comprising 14 points through Pakistan, the same news agency citing a source close to the negotiating team is reporting. Donald Trump warns Iran that the clock is ticking for a peace deal to be reached. Saudi Arabia says it has intercepted three drones after they entered its territory from Iraqi airspace. The Israeli Navy has started intercepting and capturing boats from the global Samud flotilla in the international waters in the Mediterranean Sea. The flotilla is seeking to break Israel's blockade of Gaza by carrying aid to Palestinians, directing migrants to pay for illegal channel crossings using a network of UK-registered businesses, a BBC investigation has found. BBC secretly filmed staff at a shop in southeast London, telling an undercover researcher that nearly £3,000 in cash could be deposited with them and sent to a smuggler in France. The three-month investigation gives insight into how smugglers appear to be using UK companies' bank accounts to facilitate small boat crossings, something a leading expert in criminal finance told BBC he had not seen before. It is set to tighten waste carrier licenses by introducing stricter regulations aimed at preventing illegal dumping and rogue operators. Key changes include identity and criminal record checks for applicants moving away from the current online registration system. Custodial sentences of up to 5 years for those involved in illegal waste transportation. The new system will require waste carriers to demonstrate their qualifications with permit numbers displayed publicly. Action is due to take place as London Underground drivers walk out in a dispute over the voluntary introduction of a four-day week with condensed hours. Members of the Rail, Maritime and Transport voted to oppose the changes. The union says it continues to seek a negotiated settlement with Transport for London. TfL described the strikes, which start at 12 on Tuesday, as disappointing.
1: On 99.9
3: registration system. Custodial sentences of up to 5 years for those involved in illegal waste transportation. The new system will require waste carriers to demonstrate their qualifications with permit numbers displayed publicly. Action is due to take place as London Underground drivers walk out in a dispute over the voluntary introduction of a four-day week with condensed hours. Members of the Rail, Maritime and Transport voted to oppose the changes. The union says it continues to seek a negotiated settlement with Transport for London. TfL described the strikes, which start at 12 on Tuesday, as disappointing and said drivers can remain on a five-day working pattern. Aaron Dry made history as the first Englishman to win the US PGA Championship since 1919. He achieved this remarkable feat by finishing with a score of 5 under par, 3 strokes ahead of John Rahm and Alex Smalley. Rye's victory marks a significant milestone in golf history as it endorses a 107-year drought at this prestigious event. For action against parents are being introduced to tackle youth crime. The UK government has introduced several measures to tackle youth crime through early intervention and tougher action against parents. These include new youth intervention courts, parenting orders, strengthening youth rehabilitation orders, reducing custodial sentences. For the parenting orders, these can compel parents or guardians to address their child's behavior, including attending counseling or guidance sessions, or face penalties such as fines. New youth intervention courts will bring together judges, youth justice services, and specialist support to tackle the drivers of offending and provide intensive supervision and tailored interventions. That concludes today's news roundup.
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7: 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I'm Aaron and I'm here with everything you could ever wish for. Now we're going to kick off the music with the conversation by the Glaswegian band Texas, fronted by Charlene Spiteri. The band has sold more than 40 million records worldwide. 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

We are all familiar with the phrase, hope the bedbugs do not bite. 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It turns out it's nothing to do with the bugs that may inhabit your mattress. Find out after this.

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2: Now, an answer to the question that I posed to you. In the 16th century, there were no slats on bed, so a comfy night's sleep would have been hard to come by. What people used to do was tie rope all the way up and down the bed to provide a sort of air cushion for the mattress to sit on. After a few nights sleeping on it, the rope would become slack and the bed not comfortable for sleeping anymore. To tighten the ropes back up again, people would use a Y-shaped piece of wood called a bug, and if the person doing the tightening was careless and used the bug incorrectly, the arms of the bug would snap back on their hand. Here's Snap by Rosalind.

0: it, Snap.
1: And that is Snap Burrows-Lynn. Now, the station controller here gets very angry when he doesn't get his Bollywood played, so we better appease him now. 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

0: Good up for Dasher, everybody. Yeah, I do like that. It's got sort of country and it's that classic sort of call and response song that is got a certain vibe about it that I like. Now, I have Alex in the studio. You may remember him. Don't worry, I'm not going to turn your mic up yet. I'll do that after. But we were having a chat about Eurovision because that's coming back soon. They're going to be in Austria, which is going to be fun. And he was unsure of when I said Luan, the French entry from last year, exactly what I was on about and why I love this song so much. It's the English version of a French song that she sang.
1: No sleepless nights. See, after all, I've shaped up my life. Emptiness is fair.

0: Maman. And that was Luan and Maman. Did you like that?
1: I loved it. I'm a big fan of Eurovision, I must say, Aaron. Ever since I was young, I think it's one of them things that you can watch of all age groups. And I think there's something brilliant about that.
0: Very well put. Maybe you're like the promoter for Eurovision in the UK or something. We're going to have some promos for programmes now. Now, he's still in training, this guy, Alex. You wouldn't know it from the way he is on air. But this is how a pro does it. Watch out. I was walking down the street and someone just stopped me and asked me, what's coming up on the WAV FM?
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0: Now, I need to get something off my chest, and it's the fact that Robbie Williams has been hurting my ears all week with his new song. It's called Rocket. Take a listen. I'm now going to hurt your ears.

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Children and care home residents in Hedge End are making lasting memories together. Residents at Snowdrop Place Care Home and children from Borley Park Primary School have been enjoying meeting up weekly for games, storytelling and plenty of laughter, most recently during a spirited game of balloon tennis. Miss Taylor, a teacher at Borley Park, said these visits are such a joy to be a part of. It's amazing to see the children forming real friendships with the residents. They always come back inspired and full of stories. The visits are part of an intergenerational programme designed to build connections between young and old. And I am personally really, really in favour of this programme, because I know I wouldn't be half the person I am today if I didn't spend a lot of time around my nan and granddad's old people's home when I'm... No, not old people's home. Sorry if you're listening, Nan. Not old people's home. Old people, like, council-run accommodation. That's how I'm going to phrase that. But I know I wouldn't be half the person today I am if I didn't spend a lot of time there when I was younger. So, really nice little scheme. The Mr. Brightside by The Killers now on a WAZ FM 99.8.

A song I think we conclusively all love there, Miss Brightside by The Killers. Gonna go straight into Sam Smith and Normani, Dancing with a Stranger.

0: That was Dancing with a Stranger, Sam Smith, Normani. I don't know who Normani is, but I like saying her name, so if she could do more tracks, that'd be quite helpful. So Matt's now.
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And that's what really happens, Alex, when you don't prepare for the radio exactly how you should. 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

0: Hello friends, my name is Rahi Baines and I've come to remind you to listen to my radio show Kinare Kinare every Tuesday between 11 a.m. and 1 p.m. As usual, there is loads of music, masti and manoranjan for you. The program includes chutkle, funny poems and skits, Bollywood biographies, birthday bash whereby I mention the names of all my Facebook friends who had their birthdays in the last 7 days, Zara Hatke, which is off the beaten track pieces of musical items, and a lot more. So see you next Tuesday between 11 a.m. and 1 p.m. here on Awaaz FM.
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6: 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I'm not going to say a lot here, just going to say get the party vibe started. This is Sanko and Little Mix with Reggaeton Lento. 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

0: Reggaeton, Lento, Senko and Little Mix. What would be your DJ name? That's very simple. That's the question that I'm asking you. And if you want to get in touch, you can do so on the WhatsApp number 07784691440. Alex, what would be yours?
1: I have my own name. My name is Alex Allott, and Alex Allott Awaz is AAA, bigger than the battery. I think that works very well.
0: It does, it really does. AAA, bigger than the battery. Felix Trehane, ain't nobody loves me better. And Jasmine Thompson as well. 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

0: Okay, we're back now. We're just going to have another little run through of the same segment again, because apparently Alex sounded quite far away. So, what would be your DJ name?
1: My DJ name would be... my name is Alex Hallow, by the way, and I'm on a WAD. So, AAA, I think. My DJ name would be... my name is Alex Hallow, by the way, and I'm on a WAD.

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If you are looking for something to do with the kids in London, or just looking for something to do for the day for yourself, I have an answer for you. Ramses and the Pharaoh's Golden is an exhibition coming to Battersea Power Station on the 28th of February and beyond. Attendees will experience over 180 priceless treasures on loan from Egypt's Supreme Council of Antiquities. The crowning glory of the exhibition is the coffin of Ramses II, a once-in-a-generation opportunity to see the Pharaoh's original sarcophagus. Also on display will be animal mummies, amulets, sculptures, carvings, and stone heads. Tickets start from £24.90 and are available on the website at ramsestheexhibition.co.uk/London. And I can personally attest that I will be going to that because it sounds blooming awesome. James Arthur, Impossible.

0: James Arthur and Impossible right here on a WAZ. Now it's time for the ad.
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7: अपने कारोबार को कामयाबी की बुलंदियों पर ले जाने के लिए एडवर्टाइज कीजिए आप अपने आवाज एफएम पर लाइव नशरियात के अलावा आवाज सुना जा रहा है इंटरनेट पर दुनिया भर में स्पॉन्सर कीजिए अजान या फिर रंगारंग पंजाबी उर्दू पश्तो या हिंदी प्रोग्राम्स आवाज रेडियो पर और पहुंचाइए दुनिया के कोने-कोने में आप अपनी आवाज आवाज एफएम के साथ
0: Now, I am a fan of a cover on this show, aren't I? I like doing them, especially when it gives me the chance to showcase older artists to a younger generation or a generation that isn't particularly informed about these older artists. This one is from Whitney Houston and Clean Bandit for a clubby take on How Will I Know. 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

Students from Solent University have launched a food support scheme to help their peers by offering access to basic essentials. The exchange provides a dignified, low-cost way for students to access staple food items, toiletries and household essentials as the rising cost of living continues to put pressure on students. The scheme offers up to 5 items per week to registered users with unlimited access to a Take What You Need shelf for stationery, hygiene and cleaning products. The most requested items include chopped tomatoes, breakfast cereal bars, instant noodles and spaghetti. Beyond core provisions, the scheme offers free condoms and pregnancy test kits through the Get It On scheme, along with free sanitary products. And but I just want to say, because when I read this, how have we got to a stage where that's how we effectively treat students in this country? Because that's not good enough. So I think the maintenance loan needs to be upped a lot, with less emphasis maybe on the parents, providing, because 8 grand clearly is not enough to live on for the students at Solent. They need to set up a cost of living help scheme in probably one of the worst times to be a student right now, because 8 grand, not a lot to live on. But some slightly happier news. We've got Beyonce in the house. This is Halo.

Pigeons could be fed contraceptives at a market in a bid to help cut their numbers. Norwich City Council is mulling over the idea amid fears among shoppers and traders that the birds are a nuisance and a health risk. Councillors have proposed to explore using contraceptives hidden in food as a population control method. And in the history of bird-brained ideas, that is one hell of a bird-brained idea. Avicii, Rita Ora on Awaz FM.

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1: Sahara Drums, from Kingston to the Nile. 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
5: 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Nobody to Love by Sigma. 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

0: 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Huh? Didn't know that. These are some ads.
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0: It is that time, ladies and gentlemen. It is time for me to go away for a week and then come back all fresh, with fresh ideas, fresh stories, fresh input. And it's been a lovely, lovely show, I think. I've obviously had company shout so the microphone can actually hear you.
1: Yes, Alex!
0: I wasn't thinking shout that loud. But thank you so, so much for joining me. And listeners, it has been a real pleasure, as it is always, to spend 2 hours with you, giving you good, hopefully tunes you like and everything in between. Hope you enjoyed the stories. Hope you enjoyed the extra company I've had in the studio. Yeah. And thank you so, so much. I truly do love you all, and goodbye.
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1: Urdu News ke saath, main hoon Mukarram Abbas. Sabse pehle aaj ki headlines par ek nazar. 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

0: know that many, many people are trapped behind the wheel of a car. We ask which is the best way to reach them. 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All of them cabbies. Overwhelming evidence that for the motorist, radio is the route that's right.
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0: In the meantime, we need Simon's assistant to put the sliders down to shut me up. So I'm going
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1: In Britain today, we all know that many, many people are trapped behind the wheel of a car. 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

0: Yo, it's Ty and it's Sam, and we're up on the Waz. We're here and we're loving it, and we're thinking about the people, we think about the fans, we think about everybody in the land.
1: Yeah, we're here at a Waz FM. Yeah, we're at a Waz. The presenter come here laying facts, and that's that Asian youth don't have enough opportunity to do what they want in the UK, and that's not right, because it's the freedom of land. Can you speak to my man? But I'll speak to your man. Nah, let me speak to you now, and let me break this all down.
0: Peace out from Ty and Sam. 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
9: How do you say it? 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
10: Now, hands up, anybody out there, if you know what a Gruffalo is. You do? Oh, that's good, because it's a kind of mythical creature with large paws and a lot of fur. And apparently it gets its name from being half a grizzly bear and half a buffalo.
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0: Thank you very much, ji. 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Bye-bye.
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0: So. But
1: before we get into it, I've got a little chip on my shoulder.
0: Go on, then.
1: So, I listen for this show's purposes, shall we say, research, to a national radio station. They're based in Little Old England.
0: Yep.
1: They do a phone-in, the two-word phone-in, and you're only allowed to say two words on this subject. This week, they mixed up a little bit. They said three words, and do you want to know what the categories were? Your bin day.
0: Right.
1: And your favourite orange thing. Yeah, and it had to be three words. What would you say for them three words?
0: What, for bin day?
1: What's your bin day?
0: Not regular enough.
1: Three words! No, just three. You have to say Tuesday.
0: Ah, right, okay.
1: Yeah, and then your favourite orange thing in two words.
0: Saturday is my bin day.
1: Saturday, and your favourite...
0: No, Friday. Yeah. It's Friday.
1: Oh, yeah, okay, this isn't going too well.
0: No, it's not.
1: Let's start again. Take three. Caller, what's your bin day?
0: Friday.
1: What's your favourite orange thing in two words?
0: Donald Trump.
1: So these are the sort of answers this radio station gets. So my point is, we have this radio station, we have this platform... We can't get one phone call.
0: No, we've had... Who phoned up?
1: Danny. Twice.
0: Yeah, and he didn't even tell us what his favourite orange thing was.
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0: the dark. 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
0: Do you like the voice? Do you want me to do it again?
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0: Bonjour, c'est Abbas Hassan, et vous écoutez bien Avaz FM. In London today, we all know that many, many people are trapped behind the wheel of a car. We ask which is the best way to reach them. Let's see the figures. Look at that, an enormous 14 million of them are listening to commercial radio. By contrast, only 300 are reading their newspapers whilst at the wheel, all of them cabbies. Overwhelming evidence that for the motorist, radio is the route that's right.
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7: 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Any issues we have technically is always me. 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

0: 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The program includes chutkle, funny poems and skits, Bollywood biographies, birthday bash whereby I mention the names of all my Facebook friends who had their birthdays in the last 7 days, Zara Hatke, which is off the beaten track pieces of musical items, and a lot more. So see you next Tuesday between 11 a.m. and 1 p.m. here on Awaaz FM.
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8: 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I've actually got Awaaz FM on my digital radio now. Can you hear it playing in the background? Thoroughly enjoyed speaking to my old friend Rahia Baines this morning. Thank you very much.

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